Mel Tillis, Coca-Cola Cowboy. Garth Brooks has added another city to his tour. So far, there's Indianapolis, there's Denver, another city added. I'll tell you where that is when it starts in that city, coming up in just a flash right here, okay? Here's Don Williams. Listen to the radio, this radio.

Howdy, neighbors. This is Pastor Garrison Griffith from First Baptist Wisner. I'm excited to invite you and your loved ones to join us in our journey as disciples of Jesus. Tune in to KMAR.

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0: Dolly Parton, that's 9 to 5. So Garth Brooks adding another city to his tour. Now, let's recap. He starts out August 20th, just, what, 2 weeks away, Indianapolis. He does four shows. And then he goes to Denver, Colorado. He's got three shows there. I bet he'll add one, actually four, because he's got a matinee. And then on to the new city, Chicago, Illinois, September 11th and 12th. So there you go. Three cities so far. Pick the one you want. Go and have fun with Garth Brooks. Roy Clark coming up next with Thank God and Greyhound.
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Now, you don't have to listen. Just keep doing what you do. She's only one more hurt away, boy, from walking out on you. But if you want to keep her, one thing you better know. Once she gets to work,

0: Foster and Lloyd, crazy over you. So Garth added those two new shows in Chicago. Just count on it. There will be more. He'll have more shows in Chicago. He always does that. He's known for booking a couple of shows and then letting you know that there are a couple more, maybe a matinee, that sort of thing. So Chicago, city number three. Coming up next, Conway Twitty. Hello, darling.
1: In the KMAR Weather Center, here's your Tuesday evening forecast. For this Tuesday evening, clear skies, overnight low around 73. Wednesday, clear, lots of sunshine, will stay dry with a high near 96. Heat index values as high as 101. Wednesday night, mostly clear, low around 73. Thursday, slight chance of showers and thunderstorms, otherwise sunny at 96. Thursday night, mostly clear and 73. That's a look at your KMAR weather.
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Hello, this is Pastor Craig Beeman inviting you to join us each Sunday at 11 a.m. for the broadcast of the Morning Worship Hour of the First Baptist Church right here in Winnsboro, where you matter to God and to us.

0: Glenn Campbell and Southern Nights on your country station. You know what? Glenn Campbell, one of the biggest stars ever. Country star, pop star, television star, actor. Yes, indeed. We love Glenn Campbell. I do, anyways. Coming up next, Emmylou Harris, Together Again, and more great country after that right here.
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A white sport coat and a pink carnation. Marty Robbins, quite a dresser. I'm John St. John with you. So what movie is Tom Holland in? Besides Spider-Man, what big movie? It's out right now. Do you know that? Do you know the answer to that? We'll talk Spider-Man coming up next right here.

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0: Here in the real world, Alan Jackson for you. I'm John St. John here. Spider-Man. Tom Holland plays Spider-Man. He's also in another blockbuster of a movie. At the same time, he's in The Odyssey. So he plays the prince in The Odyssey, and he's Spider-Man in the Spider-Man movie. Now, Spider-Man just set a record, an all-time record. I'll tell you about it coming up next.
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1: Well, I pulled out of Pittsburgh, rolling down that eastern seaboard. I got my diesel wound up and she's a

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I'm taking little white pills and my eyes are open wide. I just passed a Jimmy in a white. I've been a-passing everything in sight. 6 days on the road and I'm a-gonna make it home tonight. But it seems like a month since I kissed my baby goodbye.

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0: Dave Dudley, gonna bring it home tonight. Sorry, had to do that at least once. So Spider-Man, the movie, Spider-Man broke an all-time box office record. $360 million over the weekend, now that the totals are in. It beat out the Avengers movie, Avengers Endgame, in 2019, which was at 357.1. So Spider-Man is the all-time leader with $360 million. Plus, oh, another half billion worldwide. Quite a movie, quite a box office, wouldn't you say? All right, Oak Ridge Boys coming up next with Trying to Love Two Women right here.
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0: Heartaches by the Numbers. That's Ray Price on your country station. I got heartaches. Coming up, we've got more great music for you. Eddie Raven, I Got Mexico. He's coming up next right here. Some have heartaches. Some have Mexico.
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3: In the KMAR Weather Center, here's your Tuesday evening forecast. For this Tuesday evening, clear skies, overnight low around 73. Wednesday, clear, lots of sunshine, will stay dry with a high near 96. Heat index values as high as 101. Wednesday night, mostly clear, low around 73. Thursday, slight chance of showers and thunderstorms, otherwise sunny at 96. Thursday night, mostly clear and 73. That's a look at your KMAR weather.
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You know the heart of country music still beats in Luke the Drifter. You can tell it when he sang I Saw the Light. Old Marty, Hank, and Lefty, why I can feel them right here with me.

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And yes, we're standing. 95.9 KMAR. The Bird.

Hank Williams, that's half as much. So Spider-Man, the movie, record-breaking Spider-Man, there's something new about Spider-Man that you probably don't know yet. I'll tell you about that coming up in just a few right here. This is Ann Murray. Could I Have This Dance?

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1: George Strait, that's Fool-Hearted Memory. Well, Spider-Man, if you want to see Spider-Man in IMAX, you have not had a choice to do that. But you will, starting this Friday. Spider-Man comes to IMAX beginning Friday. Not every IMAX across the country, because Odyssey is still playing at many of them and will continue to play. But Spider-Man will be at many of the IMAX theaters as IMAX moves the Odyssey out. And then pretty soon it's probably going to be all Spider-Man, for a while anyways. So there you go. Spidey on the big screen, the huge screen. My wife and I have been waiting for this. That's when we're going to go. Okay, Merle Haggard, coming up next. I think I'll just stay here and drink.
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0: Earl Thomas Conley, Angel in Disguise. So what do you think? We play some pretty good music here, don't we? Music you grew up with, your parents listened to, and then you grew up with. Music you remember throughout your life, the greatest country hits of all time. And coming up, we've got more. Lee Greenwood, Faith Hill, Bellamy Brothers. Up next, a song for all you old hippies.
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Hello, this is Pastor Craig Beeman inviting you to join us each Sunday at 11 a.m. for the broadcast of the Morning Worship Hour of the First Baptist Church right here in Winnsboro, where you matter to God and to us.

0: Lee Greenwood. Okay, I shouldn't make fun. Lee Greenwood, Don't Underestimate My Love. Coming up next, another shaky-voiced troubadour. Let's put it that way. Why not? Kenny Rogers. He's coming up next with Love Will Turn You Around right here on your country station. And then more after that.
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4: In the KMAR Weather Center, here's your Tuesday evening forecast. This Tuesday evening, clear skies, overnight low around 73. Wednesday, clear, lots of sunshine, will stay dry with a high near 96. Heat index values as high as 101. Wednesday night, mostly clear, low around 73. Thursday, slight chance of showers and thunderstorms, otherwise sunny at 96. Thursday night, mostly clear and 73. That's a look at your KMAR weather.
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0: 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The Bird.

Johnny Duncan along with Janie Fricke. Come a little bit closer. So it's August now. We know that. The month of August used to have much more of a provocative name to it. I'll tell you that provocative name coming up in just a few right here. This is Vince Gill. Take your memory with you.

0: In the KMAR Weather Center, here's your Tuesday evening forecast. For this Tuesday evening, clear skies, overnight low around 73. Wednesday, clear, lots of sunshine, will stay dry with a high near 96. Heat index values as high as 101. Wednesday night, mostly clear, low around 73. Thursday, slight chance of showers and thunderstorms, otherwise sunny at 96. Thursday night, mostly clear and 73. That's a look at your KMAR weather.
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0: T. Graham Brown, Tell It Like It Used To Be. So the month of August used to have a different name. It was originally called Sextilis. Okay, this was in the Roman calendar before being renamed August in the American calendar. Sextilis. So there you go. Yeah, it's a little bit titillating. Can I even say that? All right, coming up next, we've got more great country for you. Diamond Rio, Love a Little Stronger, right here.
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0: Roger Miller, chug-a-lug, chug-a-lug. What goes in must come out, right? So here's something interesting. I think it's interesting. You know the saying about cool your collar? Maybe you don't. It's an old saying. Cool your collar, like take a cold bandana or an ice pack to the back of your neck. This will send signals directly to your brain that it doesn't need to flip out over the heat. So cool your collar and don't flip out. There you go. Hank Jr. coming up next. He gets rowdy.
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0: Did you know that is the most successful jukebox song of all time? Of course, there is really no jukeboxes around anymore, but still, of all time, Floyd Kramer's Last Date got played on the jukebox more than any other song. How about that? Coming up, we've got Eddie Rabbit on Second Thought and more great country on the way. Thank you so much for listening.
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Yes, I know. We're all aware of the fact that Ed Bruce wrote a song called Mamas Don't Let Your Babies Grow Up to Be Cowboys. And he gave that to somebody else, some other singer whose name escapes me right now. It'll come to me. But there's the one right there that we all like to sit around and tap our toes to. You're the best break this old heart ever had. This is how we're starting out this edition of Pure Country. John Gleason with you. Settle back because we've got a whole lot more coming your way.

0: 'cause before he left, he went and named me Sue. Well, he must have thought that it was quite a joke, and it got a lot of laughs from lots of folks. Seems I had to fight my whole life through. Some gal would giggle and I'd get red, and some guy'd laugh and I'd bust his head. I tell you, life ain't easy for a boy named Sue. Well, I grew up quick and I grew up mean. My fists got hard, my wits got keen. Roamed from town to town to hide my shame. But I made me a vow to the moon and stars, I'd search the honky-tonks and bars and kill that man that gave me that awful name. Well, it was Gatlinburg in mid-July, and I'd just hit town and my throat was dry. I thought I'd stop and have myself a brew at an old saloon on a street of mud. There at a table, dealing stud, sat the dirty mangy dog that named me Sue. Well, I knew that snake was my own sweet dad from a worn-out picture that my mother'd had. And I knew that scar on his cheek and his evil eye. He was big and bent and gray and old, and I looked at him and my blood ran cold. And I said, my name is Sue. How do you do? How are you gonna die? Yeah, that's what I told him. Well, I hit him hard right between the eyes, and he went down, but to my surprise, come up with a knife and cut off a piece of my ear. But I busted a chair right across his teeth, and we crashed through the wall and into the street, kicking and a-gouging in the mud and the blood and the beer. I tell you, I've fought tougher men, but I really can't remember when. He kicked like a mule and he bit like a crocodile. I heard him laugh and then I heard him cuss, and he went for his gun and I pulled mine first. He stood there looking at me and I saw him smile. He said, son, this world is rough, and if a man's gonna make it, he's gotta be tough. And I know I wouldn't be there to help you along. So I give you that name and I said goodbye. I knew you'd have to get tough or die. And it's that name that helped to make you strong. Yeah. Said, now you just fought one hell of a fight, and I know you hate me and you got the right to kill me now, and I wouldn't blame you if you do. But you ought to thank me before I die for the gravel in your guts and the spit in your eye, because I'm the that named you Sue. Yeah, what could I do? What could I do? I got all choked up and I threw down my gun, called him a paw and he called me a son, and I come away with a different point of view. And I think about him now and then, every time I try and every time I win. And if I ever have a son, I think I'm gonna name him Bill or George, anything but Sue. I still ain't that.
1: In the KMAR Weather Center, here's your Tuesday evening forecast. This Tuesday evening, clear skies, overnight low around 73. Wednesday, clear, lots of sunshine, will stay dry with a high near 96. Heat index values as high as 101. Wednesday night, mostly clear, low around 73. Thursday, slight chance of showers and thunderstorms, otherwise sunny at 96. Thursday night, mostly clear and 73. That's a look at your KMAR weather.
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0: Too Gone, Too Long. There, of course, Randy Travis. There's a fella who knows that you can't really sit back on your laurels. You know, sometimes if you have a little bit of success, say a songwriter has two or three songs, you might be tempted to say, okay, that was pretty good, but you can't do that. In fact, Randy Travis said he always believed that artists have to continue to evolve with each album that goes by. Otherwise, you get a little bit stale. Well, Randy Travis is anything but stale. John Gleason with you as we continue. Tim McGraw, Doug Stone, Ernest Ashworth, in that order when we come back.
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0: Music for you and your generation in a country frame of mind. You know, that song there was actually released twice in 1 year. Twice in 1 year, the version that we just heard by Ernest Ashworth. And then it was a little later on in the same year that Johnny Tillotson decided to release the same song. In fact, he released his version just a couple weeks before President Kennedy made his fateful trip to Dallas. That's how long the song has been around. John Gleason with you. We call it Pure Country. We got Dolly Parton when we come back.
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3: 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That job and the home loan benefits I got from the Army National Guard helped me buy my first house. 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

0: Music for you and your generation, A Country Frame of Mind. I hope that everybody's finally gotten all the August decorations up. You've had a full weekend and then some. Shake off the dust that was July. I'm not really sure what that means, but we're throwing that out there. We are bringing to a close our first hour, and we got a nice little duet with Loretta and Conway when we come back.
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one. 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I've got a wild and restless spirit. I held my price through

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The Bird.

And there you have the late Cal Smith, music for you and your generation in a country frame of mind. In addition to being a fine country star, Cal Smith was at one time an investor in the Nashville Sounds. The Nashville Sounds, and for you football people out there, the Nashville Sounds is a very, very fine minor league baseball club. I say that for all you people out there who think that football is the only sport there is ever, and I know who you are. Starting out another hour, John Gleason with you. What are we going to do? Jumping over now with our good friends, the Forrester Sisters.

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0: Here's Johnny Lee, another shining example of pure country. When Urban Cowboy came out, I immediately went out and bought the album, memorized all the songs in very short order, and that's what I was singing day in and day out. In fact, my girlfriend at the time, she got so tired of me singing the songs over and over again that she actually started listening to classical music, anything just to get away from what I was doing. No, we didn't go out for much longer after that. Bellamy Brothers coming up. We're also going to hear from Roseanne Cash and why some people will never, ever get a citation from the police.
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Wish a Ford and a Chevy would still last 10 years like they should.

0: Another great example of pure country. Two officers in Florida were following a car that was, well, it was driving suspiciously. They just didn't know what to make of it. They tailed the car for a couple miles before pulling it over, and they discovered when they approached the car that the driver was an iguana. That's right, an iguana. They approached the car, and there's a 3.5-foot iguana behind the wheel, and behind the iguana was an intoxicated man slouched down in the driver's seat. Nobody is really sure who was actually in control of the car. The iguana didn't have car insurance. However, they discovered that he was friends with the gecko from the Geico car commercials, so they let him off with a warning.
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And I'll keep on tap for all your friends, their favorite kind of beer. And for you, I'll always keep in stock those soft aluminum cans. And when you're feeling macho, you can crush them like a man. She said, we'll rip out all the carpet

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And yes, we're standing. 95.9 KMAR. The bird.

It's a music library. A Pure Country doesn't get any better than this. John Gleason with you. Thanks for spending some time. So you separate from your job. You move on. But is there anything that you might have left behind? Something that you didn't want to leave behind? We'll delve into that subject coming up in this half hour.

Howdy, neighbors. This is Pastor Garrison Griffith from First Baptist Wisner. I'm excited to invite you and your loved ones to join us in our journey as disciples of Jesus. 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

0: Out of the hand-holding stage, nothing prettier there than Tanya Tucker. Remember all those nasty things you wrote about your boss on your computer? Chances are they're still there. Even that letter that you sent to the headhunter when you were looking for work at work? Yeah, that's probably still there. Chances are good that the company will hire a data retrieval expert after you leave to resurrect those files. 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You know, my feeling is if there's a nasty word or two in there, I don't care. I'm not going to worry about that. I just want to make sure that everything is spelled correctly.
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0: Berlin Husky, about as nice as it gets, part of that sitting on the back porch feeling you get every time you listen to Pure Country. Late Lonnie Anderson, the late Lonnie Anderson, born this day 1945. In fact, she passed away just about a year ago. In fact, I think it was just a year ago, either yesterday or the day before. For those of you old enough to remember, she, of course, played the receptionist, Jennifer, on WKRP in Cincinnati. It always cracked me up. Me and everyone else, all my friends in broadcasting, you know, most of us work for many broadcasting stations throughout the course of our career, and not once did we see anybody at the front desk who looked like Lonnie Anderson. That's how we knew it was fiction. What we're doing, my friends, is playing music for you and your generation in a country frame of mind. And we've got more of that when we come back.
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Hello, this is Pastor Craig Beeman inviting you to join us each Sunday at 11 a.m. for the broadcast of the Morning Worship Hour of the First Baptist Church right here in Winnsboro, where you matter to God and to us.

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2: 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There, of course, Charlie Pride. We've got, halfway through our get-together. We're going to take a little break in the action, you know that. But we're also coming back, and when we do, well, we're going to hear from Don Williams.
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2: Well, I guess it was back in 63 when eating my cooking got the better of me, so I asked this little girl I was going with to be my wife. Well, she said she would, so I said I do. But I'd have said I wouldn't if I'd have just knew how saying I do was gonna screw up all of my life. Well, the first few years weren't all that bad. I'll never forget the good times we had, cause I'm reminded every month when I send her the child support. Well, it wasn't too long till the lust all died, and I'll admit I wasn't too surprised the day I come home and found my suitcase sitting out on the porch. Well, I tried to get in, she changed the lock. Then I found this note taped on the mailbox that said, "Goodbye, Turkey, my attorney will be in touch." So I decided right then and there I was gonna do what's right, give her her fair share. But brother, I didn't know her share was gonna be that much.

ain't heard nothing yet. Why, they give her the color television set. Then they give her the house, the kids, and both of the cars. See? Well, then they start talking about child support, alimony, and the cost of the court. Didn't take me long to figure out how far in the toilet I was. I'm telling you, they have made a mistake, because it adds up to more than this cowboy makes. Besides, everything I've ever had worth taking, they've already took. While she's living like a queen on alimony, I'm working two shifts, eating bologna, asking myself,

Lincoln. I got the shaft. But I don't have to worry about toting a billfold no more. I let my wife tote it. I'm gonna be carrying food stamps. You get it, Judge? I'm gonna be just. That's not funny, huh?

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1: Sunday morning, coming down, Johnny Cash asking the question, how in the world did I get through the rest of the weekend? John Gleason with you. Well, our time together, it's turning out to be a right nice time. In no small part because you're spending some time here, and of course, I'm always, always very grateful for that.

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0: George Strait, and Pure Country. You know, Star Trek almost didn't make it to the small screen in the 1960s. Yeah, a pilot was filmed. The production company didn't like it. They were going to pull funding. They said, no, we're not going to do it. We're just going to get rid of the whole thing. But the chairman of the board stepped in. Chairman of the board liked what they saw. They believed in the project, so they funded the project. Gene Roddenberry was able to film another pilot, and the rest, as they say, was history. That chairman of the board, born this day, 1911. Her name? Lucille Ball.
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0: If you just discovered Pure Country, well, thanks for sticking around. Pull out a chair, sit down, because we got a whole lot more coming your way. Every bit as good as Alan Jackson and the Summertime Blues that we just heard. Speaking of Summertime Blues, if my memory serves, let me double check. Yeah, it looks like it. Summer has exactly 7 weeks left, right? Autumn 2026, we enter it sometime on the 22nd of September, I think it is. So the countdown has started to the autumn of the year. We've got the Judds coming up. Also, Tracy Lawrence and Ronnie McDowell.
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0: music for you and your generation in a country frame of mind. So you think that you know how to write? You think that you know how to write music? Well, I've got a great way that you can make a whole bunch of money, and I'm going to tell you about that coming up in the next hour.
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3: Hey, well, all right, sir, here we go there. What are they going to give for them? I have a $600 down here now.

0: All right, sir, open the gate and let them out and welcome, boys. Here we come, a lot number 29 in. What are they going to give for them? I'm a 25, it'll get 35, another 50, make it 50, bit of wrong, 59, 60, we'll lick him a 69, 75, and a 85, and a 95, 100, and a 25, and a 50, 75, and a 2, and a 3, and a 4.
1: 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And would you believe it? He's never had one elocution lesson. John Gleason with you as we start out another hour going from Leroy to Vince Gill.

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0: It's all about Pure Country and, of course, the Bellamy Brothers. If you know how to write songs, maybe you should write a Broadway musical. 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I know it can be a little challenging, but as I said, one big hit. I bring that up because Hamilton premiered this day, 2015, and in the last 11 years and the almost 4,000 performances they've had, Hamilton has brought in $1.18 billion. I'll say that again for the people in the back. $1.18 billion. I wouldn't know where to begin.
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That's how we start our last hour there with Joe Stampley. Well, autumn, fall, begins in about 7 weeks. We had made mention of that, but we still have plenty of summer, which means we still have plenty of garage sale time available. And we've got a tip, a very important garage sale tip for you, for all you people who might be looking for that one little knick-knack. We'll tell you all about that coming up in this half hour.

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0: A better variety of music you just ain't going to find. 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Well, it's only the beginning of August, which means there's still plenty of time to attend garage sales, and you can find them anywhere. 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Coffee cups, according to the experts, what is charming on the sales table could just clutter up your cupboards. What you should do is put it down and move on.
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track. I was gonna go down to that little old shack and just find out if all them things I'd heard was true. 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When he spoke, his voice was low and deep, but he just didn't frighten me, 'cause somehow I just knew he wasn't mean.

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0: Right on the hand-holding stage, kind of a pretty way to bring it to a close. Time for John to pick up his toys, move along, and make room for others. Thank you for spending a little bit of time here. It's always a joy for me when we get together, and hopefully we're going to get that opportunity again very, very soon.
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Hello, love.

C'est la vie, my personal philosophy on life. That's Emmylou Harris. Hey, hi, how are you? My name is Chris Russell. Glad to be with you. Honored to be with you on this midweek Wednesday. We've got a couple of hours of great fun and great country ahead of us. In fact, this hour lined up for you, the Forrester Sisters, Conway Twitty and Roy Clark. His deliciously talented version of Desperado, it's Clint Black.

0: Howdy, neighbors. This is Pastor Garrison Griffith from First Baptist Wisner. I'm excited to invite you and your loved ones to join us in our journey as disciples of Jesus. 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

0: those are the Forrester Sisters. Before that, the Man in Black fell into a ring of fire. There's a recent poll about manners, and nearly 70% of the people questioned said Americans are ruder than they were 25, 30 years ago. The other 30% refused to answer the stupid poll. Like me, I told the pollsters, go take a flying leap, stupid idiots. Yeah, we're getting ruder. Joe Diffie and home next.
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0: So get this. Conway Twitty was a relatively unknown rock and roll singer back in the late 50s. And him and the boys were playing at the Flamingo Lounge in Hamilton, Ontario, Canada. And they wrote this song. Now, the song was recorded with the Jordanaires on backing vocals. And Glenn Campbell also had a big hit about 10 years later with It's Only Make Believe. You're my best friend, says Don Williams. He's coming up next.
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1: Seems the love I've known has always been the most destructive kind. Guess that's why now I feel so old before my time. Yesterday, when I was young, the taste of life was sweet as rain upon my tongue. I teased at life

0: I would say that would probably be his signature song, The Great Roy Clark, and Yesterday When I Was Young. Coming up, we're going to travel down Highway 40 with Ricky Skaggs. He's going to be traveling out this weekend, Saturday in Logan, West Virginia. He's going to be part of the Logan Regional Medical Center Centennial Concert Celebration. That's pretty cool. Then next week, he's going to play a show on Tuesday in Fall Creek, Wisconsin. Then the following weekend, next weekend, he's in Decatur, Alabama, Canton, Georgia. He also has dates in Ohio, Indiana, and more. He's going to be part of the Kentucky State Fair later this month. RickySkaggs.com for the concert info. And yes, we are traveling down Highway 40, and we've got the blues. Ricky Skaggs and the Highway 40 Blues coming up.
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The first queen of country music, Patsy Cline, and I Fall to Pieces, kicking off another hour we get to spend together here on this Wednesday. My name is Chris Russell, in the hour country from George Strait, Eddie Raven, and the Oak Ridge Boys. Back on my mind right now, this is Ronnie Millsap.

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0: Well, if all of George Strait's exes live in Texas, they might be trying to win an auction for a signed guitar. Bidding has opened on a music-themed auction that will support musicians living in Austin, Texas. It's called the Good Moods Project. The online auction is open now to the 17th, and among other items, a guitar signed by the King of Country. And that's what it says on there, the King of Country, and it's signed by George Strait. How cool is that? And a wonderful organization to support as well. Don Gibson's Blue Blue Day is next.
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0: Yo sure does know how to live. That's Eddie Raven. Well, 7 years ago, this young lady had her own day in the city of Nashville. The then mayor of Nashville, David Brierley, declared August 5th, 2019, as Dolly Parton Day. Here You Come Again from Dolly Parton is coming up.
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3: Good morning, everyone. I'm Neil Melanson, the voice of Louisiana Agriculture Radio Network. Lower trading across the board for the grains at the close on Tuesday. September soybeans yesterday down 15 cents at 11.58 and three quarters a bushel. November beans off 14 and a half cents at 11.77 and three quarters. The corn market lower. September corn down 7 cents to 4.42 and a quarter a bushel. December corn down 7 cents as well at 4.65 and a half. March corn down 6 and three quarter cents to 4.81 and a half. The wheat market closed lower. September wheat down 12 and a half cents at 638 and a half a bushel. Sharply lower trade for the rough rice markets. September rice down 21 cents to 1396 and a half a hundredweight. November rice down 21 and a half cents at 1439 and a half. The cotton market closed slightly lower on Tuesday. December cotton down 11 points at 8246. March cotton down 8 points at 8405. The sugar market steady. September sugar at 3550 a pound. Some farm news next.
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3: Well, farmland sales have been steady in recent years with values holding well, but there are signs that the market may be shifting. Colton Lacina, Vice President of Real Estate with Farmers National Company, says it's all economically driven.
6: Land values have been holding really resilient. Supply has been down. I would say over the last 3 years, we've been holding pretty consistently at 20% off of what we would consider an average supply line. And demand has held right in there and hung strong, which has kept prices very stable.
3: Lacina says now there are indicators that the upcoming busy season might bring with it a jump in the amount of land on the market.
6: We're starting to prepare for what is our sales season, which is, you know, the end of August, September, October, November. And the pipeline is starting to fill up and fill up rather quickly. So I do anticipate we're going to see probably closer to back to an average supply going into the 26 sales season.
3: I'm Neil Melanson on the Voice of Louisiana Agriculture Radio Network.
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Howdy, neighbors. This is Pastor Garrison Griffith from First Baptist Wisner. 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

0: Good morning, friends. You're listening to Coffee with Jesus. I'm John McKissick, pastor of First Methodist Church of Winnsboro. Grab a cup, relax, and let's start the day with Jesus together. The Lord is close to the brokenhearted. The Lord is close to the brokenhearted and saves those who are crushed in spirit. Psalm 34:18. Good morning, friends. This is Coffee with Jesus, and I'm Pastor John of First Methodist Church of Winnsboro. This week, we've been spending our mornings in the book of Psalms. Sunday, we discovered the Lord is our shepherd, faithfully leading his people. Monday, we learned that God is our refuge and strength, our ever-present help in trouble. Yesterday, we heard God's invitation to be still and know that he is God, trusting him even when life feels out of control. Today, we come to one of the most comforting promises of all Scripture. The Lord is close to the brokenhearted and saves those who are crushed in spirit. Have you ever noticed that brokenness is something every one of us experiences? No one escapes it. Sometimes it's the loss of a loved one. Sometimes it's a broken marriage. Sometimes it's a child who's wandered away from the Lord. Sometimes it's a friendship that ended unexpectedly. Sometimes it's disappointment, failure, or simply the weight of life's disappointments. The world often tells us to hide our pain. Be strong. Get over it. Walk it off. Don't let anyone see you cry. But the Bible never says that. In fact, one of the shortest verses in all of Scripture tells us something remarkable about Jesus. Jesus wept. He cried. Our Savior wasn't ashamed of tears. He stood at the tomb of his friend Lazarus and cried. Even though he knew he was about to raise him from the dead. Why? Because God is not distant from our pain. He enters into it. That's exactly what Psalm 34 tells us. The Lord is close to the brokenhearted. Notice what it doesn't say. It doesn't say God is only close to those who have everything together. It doesn't say he's only near the strong, the successful, or the joyful. It says he is especially near to those whose hearts have been broken. Sometimes we imagine God is far away from our life's hurts. The opposite is true. Often we experience his nearness most deeply in our darkest moments. I've spoken with many Christians through the years who have walked through tremendous grief. Again and again, I've heard them say something like this: I don't know how I made it, except that God carried me. That's what this verse is talking about. God doesn't always remove our pain immediately, but he promises to walk through it with us. He doesn't abandon us in the valley. He meets us there. King David knew this personally. He experienced betrayal. He experienced loss. He experienced fear. He experienced deep sorrow. Yet, through it all, he learned that God's presence was never closer than when his heart was breaking. Maybe that's why Paul could write these words in 2 Corinthians. Praise be to the God and Father of our Lord Jesus Christ, the Father of compassion and the God of all comfort, who comforts us in all our troubles. Not some of our troubles, all of our troubles. Perhaps today your heart is hurting. Maybe no one else even knows what you're carrying. The smile is public, but inside, you're struggling. If that's you, hear God's promise today. The Lord is close. Not next week. Not after you feel better. Not after you figured everything out. He's close today. Right now. He sees every tear. He hears every prayer. He knows every fear. And he has not left your side. One day, every broken heart will be made whole. One day, Christ will wipe away every tear from our eyes. But until that glorious day comes, our shepherd walks beside us. He holds us when we're weak. He strengthens us when we're weary. And he reminds us that brokenness is never the end of the story. His grace is greater, his love is deeper, and his presence is nearer than we could ever imagine. So if your heart is heavy today, don't pull away from God. Run to him. The one who created your heart is also the one who can heal it. Let me pray for you. Heavenly Father, thank you for your promise that you are close to the brokenhearted. Thank you that you never turn away from us when we're hurting, but draw us near to you and your loving compassion. For those who are grieving today, bring comfort. For those who are discouraged, bring hope. For those who feel alone, remind them that you are with them. Help us trust you, even through our tears, knowing that your love never fails and your grace is always enough. We love you, Lord. In Jesus' precious name we pray. Amen. And remember, if you miss one of these devotions, you can find them on Facebook. 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We also stream on Facebook and YouTube. Just search for the church. We'd love to welcome you as together we worship the God who is always near, especially to the brokenhearted. Have a blessed day. I'm Pastor John. 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And even if you don't drink coffee, start your day with Jesus.
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The Bird.

Howdy, neighbors. This is Pastor Garrison Griffith from First Baptist Wisner. I'm excited to invite you and your loved ones to join us in our journey as disciples of Jesus. 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
3: Avery Davidson here on the Voice of Louisiana Agriculture Radio Network, where markets are trading slightly lower when it comes to corn and beans. We begin with September beans down 4.25 cents, trading at 11.54 and a half. November beans 11.73, down 4.75. September corn 4.38 and a quarter, down 4 cents. December corn 4.61 and a quarter, down 4.25. September wheat trading higher, 6.47 and a quarter per bushel, up 8.75 cents. September rice 13.92 per hundredweight, down 4.5 cents. November rice 14.39, unchanged. December cotton 83.76, up 130 points. March cotton 85.47, up 142 points. September sugar remains unchanged at 35.50 per pound. August live cattle 232.65 per hundredweight, up 70 cents. October live cattle 228.35, up 45 cents. August feeder cattle 350.67 and a half per hundredweight, down 52.5 cents. News is next.
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3: House Speaker Mike Johnson was recently in his home district in Bossier Parish meeting with Farm Bureau members. He pointed out the House is focused on agriculture.
6: First time we've had a speaker from Louisiana. First time in the history of Congress you've had the top two officers in the House from one state, and it happens to be Louisiana right now. So we're working every day. We're working with the agencies in the executive branch, with USDA, with Brooke Rollins, and working on the trade agreements, making sure that they're not barriers to entry for our exports, and making sure we're not being exploited by other countries sending their crops and their commodities here. So the president is focused on that. He wants to do right by our farmers and ranchers, and he's working every day to make sure we make those adjustments to make it happen. We're looking at new markets, new things, for example, with timber, biomass, and all the new innovation and development there. We're trying to think outside the box and make things easier. So the objective is to bring certainty for our producers, stability, transparency in some of these areas, and I think that's going to make a big difference going forward.
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3: Avery Davidson here on the Voice of Louisiana Agriculture Radio Network, where markets are trading slightly lower when it comes to corn and beans. We begin with September beans down 4.25 cents, trading at 11.54 and a half. November beans 11.73, down 4.75. September corn 4.38 and a quarter, down 4 cents. December corn 4.61 and a quarter, down 4 and a quarter. September wheat trading higher, 6.47 and a quarter per bushel, up 8.75 cents. September rice 13.92 per hundredweight, down 4.5 cents. November rice 14.39, unchanged. December cotton 83.76, up 130 points. March cotton 85.47, up 142 points. September sugar remains unchanged at 35.50 per pound. August live cattle 232.65 per hundredweight, up 70 cents. October live cattle 228.35, up 45 cents. August feeder cattle 350.67.5 per hundredweight, down 52.5 cents. News is next.
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3: House Speaker Mike Johnson was recently in his home district in Bossier Parish meeting with Farm Bureau members. He pointed out the House is focused on agriculture.
6: First time we've had a speaker from Louisiana. First time in the history of Congress you've had the top two officers in the House from one state, and it happens to be Louisiana right now. So we're working every day. We're working with the agencies in the executive branch, with USDA, with Brooke Rollins, and working on the trade agreements, making sure that they're not barriers to entry for our exports, and making sure we're not being exploited by other countries sending their crops and their commodities here. So the president is focused on that. He wants to do right by our farmers and ranchers, and he's working every day to make sure we make those adjustments to make it happen. We're looking at new markets, new things, for example, with timber, biomass, and all the new innovation and development there. We're trying to think outside the box and make things easier. So the objective is to bring certainty for our producers, stability, transparency in so many of these areas, and I think that's going to make a big difference going forward.
3: I'm Avery Davidson on the Voice of Louisiana Agriculture Radio Network.
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Leroy Van Dyke and Walk On By. I'm Charlotte Burke. We got so much great music this hour. First of all, Kitty Wells is in it. And you know, I consider her like the patron saint of all like traditional great female country vocalists. Can't wait to hear her. T.G. Shepherd's on the way. Connie Smith, some Mel McDaniel. And this one from Reba and Linda, Does He Love You? This is Pure Country. Thanks for hanging out.

Howdy, neighbors. This is Pastor Garrison Griffith from First Baptist Wisner. I'm excited to invite you and your loved ones to join us in our journey as disciples of Jesus. Tune in to KMAR The Bird every Sunday at 9:30 for a message from our pulpit, or worship with us in person at 9402 Natchez Street at 945 in Wisner.

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0: Great duet from Paul Davis and Marie Osmond. I always felt like their voices just sort of went together perfectly. 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

0: Kitty Wells, it wasn't God who made Honky Tonk Angels. You do know she was the very first female solo artist to reach number one. And she did it with, a song some radio stations wouldn't even play. That was too racy for people. Yeah, she answered Hank Thompson's The Wild Side of Life by challenging the idea that women alone are responsible for broken relationships. I just love that Kitty was like, I got something to say about this, and I'm going to sing about it. In 1952, that was bold enough to be controversial, and it also made Wells, who was 33 years old and a wife and a mom, country music's first true female superstar. Gosh, we love Kitty Wells here.
1: In the KMAR Weather Center, here's your Wednesday forecast brought to you by Kuiper Hardware and Lumber. A Wednesday afternoon will be mostly sunny, but it can't rule out a stray shower or thunderstorm, high 96. Mainly clear tonight, low 72. Thursday, sunshine, and again, a stray afternoon thunderstorm is possible, the high 96. We'll have a stray thunderstorm Friday. 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

Hello, this is Pastor Craig Beeman inviting you to join us each Sunday at 11 a.m. for the broadcast of the Morning Worship Hour of the First Baptist Church right here in Winnsboro, where you matter to God and to us.

0: Connie Smith, Cincinnati, Ohio. I'm Charlotte Burke, and this is Pure Country. Hey, let's give it up. A little hand clap for Cincinnati, Ohio. It's got a richer country history than what you think. I think people don't realize Cincinnati, Ohio is this close to Kentucky. Yeah, and Roy Rogers, I mean, come on. That's a huge Cincinnati-born country figure, the king of the Cowboys. You know who else is from there? Bobby Bear. Yeah. Pretty good, right? It's his early recording of All American Boy. He did that right in Cincinnati. Keith Whitley was born in Sandy Hook, Kentucky, not Cincinnati. But again, Cincinnati played a huge part in his early professional story. He performed and recorded in the region before becoming one of the country's, you know, biggest defining vocalists of the 1980s. And Cincinnati's got a ton of other famous people from it, too, of course. The Isley Brothers, Doris Day. I'm pretty sure, though I can't confirm, I think George Clooney's from Cincinnati and Rosemary Clooney. So lots to be proud about if you're from Cincinnati, Ohio.
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3: It's an absolutely great day, Louisiana agriculture, forest, and aquaculture. It is hot as heck in this first week of August. And bear in mind, qualifying for a number of elected positions in the state begins in 2 days, the 5th through the 7th. Can't believe it's here already. So everyone, but please be careful in this heat. A lot of things going on. The Senate is trying to come home on Friday. So Senate Majority Leader John Thune is trying to stave off a, quote, government shutdown that is scheduled in October. And so they're trying to go ahead and pass a, quote, stopgap funding measure, which is what they do in Washington. And again, before they start a five-week recess, which begins on Friday. And this would fund the government through December the 11th. The important part, USDA and key programs, including direct and guaranteed farm ownership loans, the nutrition plan, the WIC plan, and food for peace is all in that. So that is very, very, very important. Also, the Senate is set to vote on Monday on the African Growth and Opportunity Zone, which will provide sub-Saharan Africa with tariff-free access to U.S. markets for more than 1,800 eligible products. As you all know, we are trying desperately, and we're working hard, and we are successful in now trading with those sub-Saharan countries, selling Louisiana products, and we'll be having another trade mission, and we will be headed over to Abidjan and Cote d'Ivoire, which is part of sub-Saharan Africa. There's more than 440 million people live in sub-Saharan Africa. It is a huge market, and they have oil, they have gold, and they want to buy Louisiana rice. They want to buy our poultry. They want to buy genetics. They want to buy everything, and guess what? We will trade with them. It is two-way trade. They supply 60% of the world's cocoa comes from there, plus a great deal of coffee. So again, trade is always two-way trade, and we'll be pushing and accelerating that as well. Latest Farm Bill proposal is out, and it looks like we may get that year-round E15 choice. And of course, when you're looking at that, and again, with the year-round E15 choice, what we hope to see is, again, a better price corn, and we'll be talking about that as well. Also, more meat and poultry companies are joining product of USA label, and that is voluntary, but you have to meet strict guidelines if you're going to put on that product of USA on your label. Also in the news, classical scrapie, which is very similar to, again, BSE or mad cow disease, and also to chronic wasting disease in deer. A classical scrapie has been confirmed in a carcass of a sheep slaughtered in Oregon. First case detected in 5 years. One of the things that we did to eradicate scrapies or reduce it markedly was by selective breeding and testing. And again, to develop animals, sheep and goats and other ones that are inherently resistant to scrapie. Same technique in what we're trying to do with deer, because now we have the ability to test deer and using an algorithm to determine which ones are relatively resistant and totally resistant to chronic wasting disease. But again, one popped up after 5 years. How does that happen? Well, these diseases can lay latent in genetics for a long, long, long time and then pops back up. But again, just one animal. And of course, there will be a lot of research and action there to deal with that as well. Okay, so let's take a look at what's going on. And again, the other part is that you've seen that there may be a launch station, again, in Louisiana, that's right, for rockets down in Pecan Island. And that is an announcement that is coming, and it will be located on a large 100,000-acre area there right by the coast, and again, which would be one of the largest space terminals in the world, and there in South Louisiana, in and around the Cameron area, just south of West Lake. Also in the news, oil is down today. West Texas Intermediate down $5.02 at $79.65. World crude is down $4.16 at $83.77. Natural gas is up 0.91 at $2.72. On the exchanges, the euro and the pound are down against the dollar. The yen is up. The euro is down a third of a percent at 1.1504. British pound is down 0.47, almost half a percent at 1.3428. Japanese yen is up 0.55 at 0.064. Chinese yuan trading flat at 0.1481. Also, let's take a look now on the big board at the Dow. The Dow, very positive news with the decline in the price of oil. You see those move inversely. And so the Dow's up 557 points at 5302.14, which is around 280 points from an all-time high. The NASDAQ is up 456.25830, and it's not quite, it's still got a ways to go to its all-time high of 27190. S&P is up 88 points at 7576, and again, if you look at where it's at today, it's probably it's within about 40 points of an all-time high. So positive motion on Wall Street. Now, pharmaceuticals, it's a mixed picture. And the industrials moving a little bit positive today. But then if you look at the techs, moving positive as well. But the oil companies, as you would expect, moving in a negative direction. So cotton down 0.17 at 79.54. Soybeans trading flat at 1187.5, corn futures up 3.75 at 467.75. Rough rice up 0.18 at 1414. Chicago soft red winter wheat up 4.75 at 644. Cattle futures trading up 1.82. Live cattle 229.08. Feeder cattle 3.18, 346.95. Also sugars trading flat at 35.50. Now let's go to the Daily Voice. 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It's produced by Louisiana Farm Bureau News and the Voice Louisiana Agriculture Radio Network. That's Don Molino, Avery Davis, and Neil Malonso, and others. So, again, very good information. You can get a copy of the Daily Podcast from the Daily Voice, as well as a copy of the last radio report, which will be on Friday for today's radio report. And you can also, again, watch today's video from Twitter, latest news and information and articles. Pasture mealybug update as of August the 2nd. And then we have new H2A farm worker rates are here and what agriculture employers need to know. So it's H2A, again, looking at the adverse wage rates. And if you look at, again, an article about a common goal connects the Louisiana sugarcane industry, then Farm Bureau encouraged by Senate Farm Bill markup schedule, and of course, Louisiana Shrimp Task Force to meet in Houma next week. Public is invited to attend. Again, Louisiana Shrimp Task Force meeting held in Houma, and this can be August the 5th at 10 a.m., Terrebonne Parish Main Library, 151 Library Drive in Houma. Again, Louisiana Shrimp Task Force, public is invited to attend 10 a.m., and that is Wednesday, August the 5th, Terrebonne Parish Main Library, 151 Library Drive in Houma, Louisiana. So a lot of things going on. August the 8th, 4-H Hall of Fame ceremony in Pollock. August 14th, no-till drill workshop in Leesville. And look, you know, many different entities have no-till drills you can check out. And if you've never used one, you really need to attend this workshop to learn how to use this, because you can plant your winter grass without tilling your soil. Subsurface planting, no-till drill, And also when you do that versus just, you know, disking it, you know, land in the powder or just top seeding, this is a really good way to do things. The land stays a lot more firm, so the cattle don't push, you know, and you know, just destroy the grass. So it's a really good program. September 3rd, Sweet Potato Field Day, and that is a location to be announced. It's probably going to be in Chase. September 3rd, also Louisiana Association Conservation District's mid-year meeting, Alexandria. September 10th, Dean Lee Research and Extension Center Beef and Forage Field Day in Alexandria. And then and that's going to be at Dean Lee. November 17th, Northeast Beef and Forage Field Day in Mangum. September 17th, National Association Conservation District South Central Regional Meeting, Natchitoches. On the 26th of September, Louisiana Mayhaw Association Conference in Alexandria. 28th, Forest Landowner Tax and Legal Workshop. That's a very good one to attend. Shreveport. September 30th, Oltree Field Day in Homer, Louisiana. And that rounds us out. So, Don, as we continue to travel, you and I will be traveling a lot this week. 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Gone. Very, very good. Don't forget, pair that up with some Louisiana sweet potatoes. I had some this weekend. You bake those up, and I'll tell you what, they're healthy, nutritious, delicious. 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Now is the time to get them. Don't forget to check out the Market Bulletin, around since 1906. Today, follow us on Facebook for resources on farm safety, upcoming program and events, Facebook, Instagram, and tune in to Crawfish Tales, T-A-L-E-S. Tell the story of the people, the places, the cultures, the histories, the legacies, things certified. Down, it's where the good things grow, the best timbers produced, and the absolute finest seafood harvested and prepared. One thing for sure, in Louisiana, and I've traveled the world, I tell you what, we sure do eat better than anywhere else in the whole wide world. At the end of the day, we must always be mindful. The fundamental duty of mankind is to feed the world. Most people across the world aren't as fortunate as we are. We must really appreciate what our farmers do, what our fishers do, what our, you know, our loggers do, and everyone to provide the products that we have in a safe, affordable, and plentiful. Please take care. I will visit with you again tomorrow. Stay safe. And look, be careful with this heat. A number of people out there are pushing it too hard. 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And understand the symptoms of heat stroke. Take care, stay safe, and God bless.
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5: Avery Davidson here on the Voice of Louisiana Agriculture Radio Network with a check of your midday market. September beans trading lower, down 6 cents at 11.52¾. November beans 11.71¼, down 6½. September corn 4.37 per bushel, down 5¼ cents. December corn also down 5¼, trading at 4.60¼. September wheat 6.44¾, up 6¼ cents. September rice 14.07 per hundredweight, up 10½ cents. November rice 14.51½, up 12½. December cotton 83.30, up 80 points. March cotton 85 cents per pound even, up 95 points. September sugar remains unchanged at 35.50. August live cattle 233.60 per hundredweight, up $1.65. October live cattle 228.97½, up $1.75. August feeder cattle 351.65, up 45 cents. We'll get market analysis right after this.
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5: 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And Grayson, I see that both corn and beans are trading just a little bit lower. What's making that happen?
7: Yeah, the slide continues today as it did last week. We're looking at no real new headlines out of the Iran war or the Ukraine war. So with nothing to feed the bulls, the bears take over and the market slides. Export inspections were strong for corn week over week. Beans kind of slowing down seasonally again, so kind of contrary to what the market is doing right now. But again, we're going to keep an eye out for those things to see how they move going forward. USDA updated crop conditions on Monday, both corn and beans taking a hit on the good to excellent category, both well under two-thirds and well below the five-year average. Could the heat and dry from the recent July be affecting the crop? We'll have to wait and see. Do see some rains in the forecast, but if the heat persists, then we might see some

0: Louisiana Radio Network, I'm Case Kieschnick. A close call for a 5-year-old Baton Rouge boy, Andrew Greenstein reports.
1: Baton Rouge police say 21-year-old Hayden Moten left his gun on a bed when he was babysitting his 5-year-old brother earlier this week. And when the little boy walked into the bedroom and found the gun, he shot himself in the hand. His injuries were not life-threatening. Corporal Sandra Watts says people need to remember that guns are not toys.
2: When you have these weapons, we want to make sure that we lock these weapons up and keep them out of children's reach.
1: Moten was arrested and is charged with cruelty to juveniles. I'm Andrew Greenstein.
0: An escaped inmate in Madison Parish has been brought back into custody. 37-year-old Shannon Morris of Lake Charles escaped from a Riverbend Detention Center transport van while stopped at a travel stop in Tallulah Tuesday. Louisiana State Police says Morris was captured this morning after reports of an individual trying to flag down motorists along I-20. The Madison Parish Sheriff's Office says the investigation remains active and charges related to the escape are pending. LRN.
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0: The school year has already arrived for many Louisiana students, and for Louisiana drivers, that means more big yellow buses on the roads. Dane Huval, the president of the Driving School Association of Louisiana, says too many kids get hurt when people are in a rush and try to drive around school buses.
5: Last year, we had 3 fatalities in Louisiana. We had about 51 injuries. That's too many. These are our neighbors' kids. These are our kids in our communities.
0: LSU returned to the practice field for fall camp today. TigerBait.com's Preston Guy says he expects the Tigers to compete for a spot in the college football playoff, and Coach Lane Kiffin has built a good team. The only problem is half of the teams on LSU's schedule are ranked in the top 25 of the preseason coaches poll.
6: You have 4 teams that are ranked in the top 11 of the coaches poll. That means for you to finish better than 8-4 means you beat some pretty good football team along the way if things pan out. Not to mention Tennessee's on your schedule.
0: LSU's week 1 opponent Clemson is ranked 23rd. Louisiana Radio Network, I'm Case Kieschnick. Louisiana Radio Network Sports, I'm Case Kieschnick. The first LSU fall camp under Lane Kiffin has officially begun. The Tigers hit the practice field this morning as they prepare a completely revamped roster. Preston Guy with TigerBait.com says there are a lot of questions surrounding Kiffin's first LSU team, most of which deal with chemistry.
6: 59 new faces on the football team. That's a lot of new faces learning how to play with each other. I mean, think about it. 12 out of 13 receivers are new to the team. Your entire quarterback room, new to the team.
0: LSU was ranked number 13 in the preseason coaches poll and has a ranked week 1 matchup with 23rd ranked Clemson September 5th. LSU baseball coach Jay Johnson told Tiger Rag Radio he thought there was a 0.1% chance second round MLB draft pick and top signee Logan Schmidt made it to campus, but he is thrilled that he did.
7: My favorite quality is it's strike after strike after strike. He really fills up the strike zone. Exceptional fastball command. He's a pitcher, not a thrower. I mean, he has very loud stuff, but he is a pitcher by trade.
0: LRN.
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0: Schools around the state are kicking off fall camp today. UL Lafayette finished 6-7 last year, but closed the regular season on a 4-game win streak. Head coach Michael Desermo says preseason camp is when he finds out what his players have to offer and establishes a team identity.
8: I'm incredibly proud of the work that our guys have done from January up until this point, but this is where it's real. It's every day. It's hot. It's hard. It's difficult. It is a good thing in a lot of ways because this is the only time of the year where it's truly just about the football part.
0: The Cajuns open their season at home against Lamar. Louisiana Tech is preparing for its first season in the Sun Belt Conference. The Bulldogs were 8-5 in their first winning season under head coach Sonny Cumbie last year. Starting quarterback Blake Baker returns from a season-ending ACL injury and says he's setting out to prove one thing entering a new conference.
9: That I'm the best quarterback in the Sun Belt. I feel like with my abilities, I can do anything on the field at any time, and I'm a big-time player.
0: The Bulldogs host Northwestern State to kick off the season. Louisiana Radio Network Sports, I'm Case Kieschnick.
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2: Jeannie C. Riley and Harper Valley PTA. Every time I hear it, it makes me miss those late 60s, early 70s mini dresses. You know, the ones that were so good. Oh, my mom looked great in them. She has legs for days. I got legs for about a minute, if you know what I mean. Hey, great music coming up this hour. We've got Alan Jackson, Little Conway, Hank Williams, Johnny Cash, and Rodney Crowell.

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in 49 and went to Detroit working on assembly line. The first year they had me putting wheels on Cadillacs. Every day I'd watch them beauties roll by, and sometimes I'd hang my head and cry, 'cause I always wanted me one that was long and black. 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I'd sneak it out of there in a lunchbox in my hand. Now getting caught meant getting fired, but I figured I'd have it all by the time I retired. I'd have me a car worth at least 100 grand.

Yeah, Red Rider, this is the Cottonmouth and the Psycho Billy Cadillac. Come on. Haul. This is the Cottonmouth and Negatory on the cost of this machine there, Red Rider. You might say I went right up to the factory and picked it up. It's cheaper that way.

0: 64,
1: Johnny Cash, One Piece at a Time. I'm Charlotte Burke. I love that song. Thank you very much, Cousin Joe. Yeah, Cousin Joe. Well, he's not really my cousin, but he said he'd like to be, so it's official. We're going to pretend that we're family. I got so many cousins, really, Joe. Who's going to know? Joe is a car collector, and he says that one has a special place in his heart. Mine, too, for a whole bunch of reasons. One, I love Johnny Cash. Two, I grew up in a town and in a family full of car, like total car nuts, gearheads. Hey, if there's a song that you are just dying to hear all in the mix here, why don't you just send me an email? It's charlotteonpurecountry@gmail.com. 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I'd be honored to play one that is special to you.
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0: Hank Williams Jr., Texas Women. I'm Charlotte Burke. 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And do not be lead-footed right now. 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
1: In the KMAR Weather Center, here's your Wednesday forecast brought to you by Kuiper Hardware and Lumber. On Wednesday afternoon, it'll be mostly sunny, but it can't rule out a stray shower or thunderstorm, high 96. Mainly clear tonight, low 72. Thursday, sunshine, and again, a stray afternoon thunderstorm is possible, the high 96. We'll have a stray thunderstorm Friday. 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

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The Bird.

Classy. That's what I think Jim Reeves sounds like. Is it really over? Well, the song is, but the Pure Country is not. We've got another hour ready to roll. Jerry Reed's coming up. So's Ronnie Millsap, Emmylou Harris, Waylon Jennings. Who else do we have in the mix? Oh, how about some Tracy Byrd? Do you happen to know where he's from? Of course, he's from the country. The Pure Country.

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some way. Girl, you'll realize that you've been blind. Yes, darling, I know you're gonna need me again. It's just a matter of time.

0: Randy Travis, it's just a matter of time. I'm Charlotte Burke. Hey, over in Europe, they are having a brutal summer. Yeah, it's now being measured in fires, evacuations, and empty reservoirs. Like, it's no longer just hot. It's starting to cause some problems. Greece is battling a major wildfire near Athens. France has contained its largest wildfire on record. On record, after more than 200,000 people had to evacuate. And in England and Wales, they just recorded the driest July in almost 200 years. Scientists say that Europe is warming up more than twice as fast as the global average, leaving vegetation drier and fires a lot harder to control. So it's no longer just a hot summer. This is a summer that is changing Europe's landscape.
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0: Carrie Reed. When you're hot, you're hot. I'm Charlotte Burke, and this is Pure Country. A black bear in L.A. was hot. He found a way to beat the heat. He likes somebody's backyard hot tub. Yeah, their spa. Video of the bear. It's pretty adorable. Settling into the water, completely ignoring a barking dog. There's a dog losing their mind in that video, and the bear is like, unbothered. It soaked for about 5 minutes, you know, kind of like sank down in. You know that feeling when you get into a perfect bath, a perfect hot tub. Climbed out, continued lumbering on its way. Residents near the San Gabriel Mountains say that the bear sightings have become pretty common since a major wildfire disrupted their natural habitat. But apparently this guy didn't want trouble. He just wanted the deluxe spa package. I mean, who can blame him, right?
1: 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On Wednesday afternoon, be mostly sunny, but it can't rule out a stray shower or thunderstorm, high 96. Mainly clear tonight, low 72. Thursday, sunshine, and again, a stray afternoon thunderstorm is possible, the high 96. We'll have a stray thunderstorm Friday. 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

Hello, this is Pastor Craig Beeman inviting you to join us each Sunday at 11 a.m. for the broadcast of the Morning Worship Hour of the First Baptist Church right here in Winnsboro, where you matter to God and to us.

0: Emmylou Harris, Making Believe. I'm Charlotte Burke, and that's going to wrap it up. You guys, we got through Wednesday. From here on out, the whole work week is just a downhill slip and slide, all right? We're going to have a great time tomorrow. Show up at the same time. I will, too, and I'll bring the music. You bring the vibes. That was Making Believe. I want to save this last story about AI. Yeah, artificial intelligence, kind of make and believe, right? A new survey suggests that AI skills are now more valuable to employers than an MBA in a lot of cases. PwC is the survey people. They questioned more than 1,000 financial services executives. So like, again, this is in finance. This is not like in some creative, super creative field. And 86% said that AI training offers greater value right now for new hires than an MBA does. That doesn't mean the MBA is disappearing, of course, but with some top programs costing more than $250,000, yikes. Employees are asking harder questions about what that degree really delivers. Apparently, the new corner office may go to whoever knows how to talk to your computer the best. All right, guys, hang around because we've got Shelley West coming up with a classic drinking song. It might be a little late to pour one out where you're at, but you know what? We can make plans for the weekend. Stick around. It's Pure Country.
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3: I'm Don Molino on the voice of Louisiana Agriculture Radio Network. While cattle futures have faced pressure in recent days, Superior Livestock Auctioneer Trent Stewart says strong demand and fundamental market support continue to drive impressive prices.
4: There was some gravity on it on Monday with the board being locked nearly limit down with, you know, the border news and so forth, maybe a little bit lesser fat cattle pricing. But, I think that people, once we got by that day, maybe realized, you know, what the inventory really looked like and considered that we're getting that meat anyhow. People got in, started buying the board, and maybe it's because the cattle have been high enough that the board looks like, you know, it's enough of a discount that maybe it needs to be bought.
3: Despite favorable cattle prices, Stewart said widespread drought and limited forage continue to discourage herd expansion in many western states. Instead, many producers are placing more cattle on feed. I'm Don Molino on the Voice of Louisiana Agriculture Radio Network.
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0: Hey, it's Michael John. Are you an average sleeper? Are you getting enough sleep? According to the sleep experts, they say the ideal sleep temperature is 67 degrees. Do you enjoy it cooler? Maybe it'll help you sleep better if you're sleeping or trying to sleep when it's too warm. They say the ideal temperature is 67 degrees, and the country's favorite sleep position is on its side. I know when I'm laying on my back, I'm trying to fall asleep, and then I get to that point where I got to roll over on my side. Boom, I get knocked right out. So I am a side sleeper. That helps me get to bed. Now, I'll wake up on my back sometimes. Sometimes slipped on my stomach, but it's on my side that helps me fall asleep faster. How about you?
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0: Dan Seals, everything that glitters is not gold. 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What do you think her favorite part was? Going to the beach, sightseeing, shopping? 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I'm a foodie. 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
1: 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On Wednesday afternoon, be mostly sunny, but it can't rule out a stray shower or thunderstorm, high 96. Mainly clear tonight, low 72. Thursday, sunshine, and again, a stray afternoon thunderstorm is possible, the high 96. We'll have a stray thunderstorm Friday. 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

0: Naomi Brothers for Jessica, who says, I like finding new restaurants too when I go on vacation. Just heard you talking about it, Michael, John. And in particular, it is pizza. We like trying pizza in different cities when me and my husband go on vacation, and then we rate them. We rate them compared to other vacations and the best pizza we ever had. We're always in search of the ultimate slice of pizza. And we found some good ones after we traveled. We're always taking a picture and we're always writing down notes. This was good because of that. All right, you are pizza connoisseurs. Me too, that's interesting. How about you? Is there that favorite food you try in different cities when you go on vacation? Maybe it's a cheeseburger, maybe it's a steak sandwich, maybe it's like chicken parm. For Jessica and her husband, it's pizza.
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3: Neil Melanson here on the Voice of Louisiana Agriculture Radio Network. Lower trending for the bean markets at the close Wednesday. September soybeans down 2.25 cents at 11.56 and a half. November beans off 3 cents at 11.74 and three quarters a bushel. The rough rice market lower. September rice down a nickel and a half at 4.36 and three quarters. December corn also down a nickel and a half at 4.60 a bushel. March corn down a nickel and three quarters to 4.75 and three quarters. The wheat market, on the other hand, higher Wednesday. September wheat wrapping 3.75 cents up to 6.42 and a quarter a bushel. The rough rice market also higher. September rice up 9 cents at 14.05 and a half hundredweight. November rice up a dime to 14.49. The cotton market closed higher as well. December cotton up 56 points to 83.02 per pound. March cotton up 66 points to wrap at 84.71. The sugar market closed slightly lower. September sugar off 5 points to wrap Wednesday at 35.45 a pound. Some farm news coming up right after this.
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3: Well, the Purdue University CME Group Ag Economy Barometer has been detailing a softening in the ag economy for months. Michael Langemeyer, an ag economist, says that sentiment's changed with the July barometer.
7: The Purdue University CME Group Ag Economy Barometer rebounded from 113 in June to 126 in July as corn and soybean prices improved during the survey period. That's certainly good news. But what caught our attention wasn't the improvement in sentiment. It was what farmers identified as the biggest challenge facing their operations over the next 5 to 10 years. 30% said crop or livestock prices. That's an important shift because it tells us where producers think profitability will be won or lost in the years ahead. When we asked producers about their biggest long-run challenge, commodity prices topped the list by a wide margin. Farm transition came in second. Cost control.
3: Again, that's Michael Langemeyer, an ag economist. I'm Neil Melanson, the voice of Louisiana Agriculture Radio Network.
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Just poor people, that's all we were, trying to make a living out of blackland dirt. But we'd get together in a family circle, singing loud. Daddy sang bass. Mama

Howdy, neighbors. This is Pastor Garrison Griffith from First Baptist Wisner. I'm excited to invite you and your loved ones to join us in our journey as disciples of Jesus. 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

0: the happiest man in wild. In Saginaw,
1: hey, it's Michael John. I was at a meeting yesterday, and the guy goes, wow, I can't believe it. I survived the running of the bulls in Spain. I'm like, wow, you really did that? He goes, yeah. I go, how was the adrenaline? He goes, well, my friend was behind me, and he said at one point I scaled a 6-foot fence, jumped over it without even hesitating. The thing is, I don't even remember jumping the fence, but when a bull's behind you, you start doing things to get out of the way. Wow, that is an adrenaline rush. I did something similar. It wasn't bulls, but what did I do that it was like 10 times worse than a roller coaster for me? And I did it for a charity, and I helped raise money, but it was kind of crazy. I'm going to get into that next.
2: 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A Wednesday afternoon will be mostly sunny, but it can't rule out a stray shower or thunderstorm, high 96. Mainly clear tonight, low 72. Thursday, sunshine, and again, a stray afternoon thunderstorm is possible, the high 96. We'll have a stray thunderstorm Friday. 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

Hello, this is Pastor Craig Beeman inviting you to join us each Sunday at 11 a.m. for the broadcast of the Morning Worship Hour of the First Baptist Church right here in Winnsboro, where you matter to God and to us.

0: Hey, it's Michael John, and I was at a meeting yesterday. I met a gentleman who did the running of the bulls in Spain. He said the adrenaline was crazy. He even jumped a fence. His friend was behind him. I never jump fences. He don't even remember it, but when that bull's behind you, you do things. The closest thing I did to that was helping raise money for the canine unit, and I was at the high school football field, and they were showing how these canines are trained, and they'll take you down. And they talked me into getting into the suit, you know, the big cushion suit. And they put me on a 50-yard line, and people started donating money for me to do it. And then they put the two canines at the goal line, and they were joking, how far can I run? I didn't even make it 10 yards from the 50-yard line, barely to the 40, when these two dogs running, these canines, from the goal line hit me and took me up in the air and dragged me and flipped me around like a rag doll. Thank goodness I was in the suit, and I was glad to help out raise some money for the canine unit, but that was an adrenaline rush like that guy was talking about running with the bulls for me.
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0: Hey, it's Michael John. Happy Wednesday to you, family, friends, coworkers listening on the job. I appreciate it. What about this American clothing company that says it's made a t-shirt you can wear every day for over a month? For over a month without washing it and without it smelling. The company is called Herc Leon. It's the same brand that once made self-cleaning underwear. You gonna give it a try? They say they use fabrics that include copper, silver, zinc, gold, volcanic ash, plus two secret ingredients. Wow, check it out, Herc Leon. You wanna give it a try? Wear that t-shirt for a month. Can you stand it? Will it not smell? I mean, that's what they're claiming. You can wear it for a month without washing it. I think I might do it as an experiment. All right, I'm gonna pick out a color and my size. How about you?
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0: George Strait, Am I Blue? Hey, it's Michael John. And Heather says, whoa, that t-shirt you're just talking about, you don't have to wash it for a month. That'd be great for vacations. Light packing. Just bring the one t-shirt, right? Wear it every day. Supposedly, they claim it won't get smelly or look bad. What does that cost? Well, I was just looking at their website. It's Herc Leon. And it says, it took them 10 years to create this. They're $79 a t-shirt. But yeah, for a vacation, pack and light. You just wear the t-shirt. It won't get smelly for days, weeks, even up to a month. Wow. Heather says, I'm getting one for my husband.
1: In the KMAR Weather Center, here's your Wednesday evening forecast brought to you by Kuiper Hardware and Lumber. Heading into Wednesday evening, we'll have a passing thunderstorm. Otherwise, mainly clear skies tonight, below 72. Sunshine for Thursday, can't rely on an afternoon shower thunderstorm, high 96, heat index 102. Plenty of sunshine Friday and Saturday, high each day 96. 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

0: Dwight Yoakam, please, please, baby. Hey, it's Michael John. You love those singing competitions, especially The Voice, turning around the chairs. Well, come this spring on NBC, there's going to be a celebrity edition of The Voice. And there's no word yet on the contestants, but it's going to be celebrities showing off their singing skills. I like that idea. I'll watch it. How about you? Who's going to get the chair turned around first? Which celebrity?
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Hey, it's Michael John, and tomorrow is going to be the first NFL preseason game. I'm ready for some football. How about you? Tomorrow night, my favorite time of the year. And is a certain country singer back this year for football? Going to get into that next.

Howdy, neighbors. This is Pastor Garrison Griffith from First Baptist Wisner. I'm excited to invite you and your loved ones to join us in our journey as disciples of Jesus. 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

0: Hey, it's Michael John. Yes, football season is upon us. First preseason game tomorrow night, Hall of Fame game. And what country singer is back? Carrie Underwood. She's going to be performing the opening for Sunday Night Football on NBC for the 14th season in a row. She says this year's version is inspired by her, quote, rock star fever dream. So it's going to be more rockin' Sunday Night Football opening with Carrie Underwood this year.
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0: Charlie Pride, does my ring hurt your finger? Hey, it's Michael John, and did you know that most food date labels are about quality, not safety? And some people are throwing away a lot of perfectly good food because of it. So if you're close to that date range, you know, it's always good to look at it, give it a smell, and it might still actually be good because the food date labels are about quality, not really safety. Of course, they are suggesting to eat before that for the quality part of it, but, you know, a couple days later, it still might be good. Couple weeks, couple months, couple years, yeah, not so good. Come on.
1: In the KMAR Weather Center, here's your Wednesday evening forecast brought to you by Kuiper Hardware and Lumber. Heading into Wednesday evening, we'll have a passing thunderstorm, otherwise mainly clear skies tonight, below 72. Sunshine for Thursday, can't rely on an afternoon shower, thunderstorm, high 96, heat index 102. Plenty of sunshine Friday and Saturday, high each day 96. 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

Hello, this is Pastor Craig Beeman inviting you to join us each Sunday at 11 a.m. for the broadcast of the Morning Worship Hour of the First Baptist Church right here in Winnsboro, where you matter to God and to us.

0: hog till we get hog.
1: Sonny James. Hey, it's Michael John. 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

0: Oak Ridge Boys, American made. How about this good vibe story? A tiny chihuahua named Flag may have helped save his owner's life after repeatedly pawing at the underside of her arm for years. His owner eventually checked and was diagnosed with an aggressive form of breast cancer. Luckily, the owner is now cancer-free, and she says Flag's unusual behavior prompted her to go to the doctor finally. She noticed that the dog stopped pawing at her arm after her first round of chemotherapy and now has not done it since. Wow, can your dog be the best doctor of all? They sense those things? What a good vibe story. Way to go, tiny chihuahua named Flag.
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1: Well, you tell me how she was when you once knew her. How she played her games with many, many men. And you tell me that you don't think I'd be with her if I could.

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0: George Jones. That is for Jake, who says, Michael, John, you're always talking about those weird holidays. I heard it was National Underwear Day. Okay. How do we celebrate that? By wearing a fresh pair? Going to buy a new pair? Huh. National Underwear Day. Okay, that's one of those weird, wacky holidays. How we celebrate, it's really up to you. I don't know. I prefer the boxer briefs now. How about you? What kind of underwear do you enjoy?
1: In the KMAR Weather Center, here is your Wednesday evening forecast. For this Wednesday evening, mostly clear skies, a low around 73. Thursday, slight chance of showers and thunderstorms in the afternoon. Increasing clouds at a high near 96. Heat index values as high as 102. Thursday night, mostly cloudy skies, gradually becoming clear after midnight, and a low around 73. Friday, sunny at 96. That's a look at your KMAR weather.
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1: 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Especially when you and the one you love already belong to somebody else. You're tied to her, and I'm tied to him. And we don't want to hurt either one of them. That's how it is.

0: 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Hide and go seek. As an adult, I still miss playing that. Yeah, hide and go seek was always kind of fun. And I was always a happy husky kid, so I had to really find a good hiding spot or they would just see me. You know, I haven't played that in a long time, Suzanne. All right. When I'm around the family and friends in the backyard, maybe I'll suggest hide and go seek. Is that a game you miss from your childhood?
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